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4: Partly cloudy skies this evening with a slight chance of showers and wind gusting to 50, easing up overnight with a low of 11. Sun shining through the clouds tomorrow with a slight chance of showers and risk of a thunderstorm later in the day, high 21. And Thursday we'll see sunshine and a high of 24. Sun or storm, find the area's official forecast and stream us anywhere on the Discover Weyburn app. I'm Natasha Weeb.
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3: Partly cloudy skies this evening with a slight chance of showers and wind gusting to 50, easing up overnight with a low of 11. Sun shining through the clouds tomorrow with a slight chance of showers and risk of a thunderstorm later in the day, high 21. And Thursday we'll see sunshine and a high of 24. Sun or storm, find the area's official forecast and stream us anywhere on the Discover Weyburn app. I'm Natasha Weeb.
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5: Partly cloudy skies this evening with a slight chance of showers and wind gusting to 50, easing up overnight with a low of 11. Sun shining through the clouds tomorrow with a slight chance of showers and risk of a thunderstorm later in the day, high 21. And Thursday we'll see sunshine and a high of 24. Sun or storm, find the area's official forecast and stream us anywhere on the Discover Weyburn app. I'm Natasha Weeb.
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3: Partly cloudy skies this evening with a slight chance of showers and wind gusting to 50, easing up overnight with a low of 11. Sun shining through the clouds tomorrow with a slight chance of showers and risk of a thunderstorm later in the day, high 21. And Thursday we'll see sunshine and a high of 24. Sun or storm, find the area's official forecast and stream us anywhere on the Discover Weyburn app. I'm Natasha Weeb.
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3: Partly cloudy skies this evening with a slight chance of showers and wind gusting to 50, easing up overnight with a low of 11. Sun shining through the clouds tomorrow with a slight chance of showers and risk of a thunderstorm later in the day, high 21. And Thursday we'll see sunshine and a high of 24. Sun or storm, find the area's official forecast and stream us anywhere on the Discover Weyburn app. I'm Natasha Weeb.
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4: Partly cloudy skies this evening with a slight chance of showers and wind gusting to 50, easing up overnight with a low of 11. Sun shining through the clouds tomorrow with a slight chance of showers and risk of a thunderstorm later in the day, high 21. And Thursday we'll see sunshine and a high of 24. Sun or storm, find the area's official forecast and stream us anywhere on the Discover Weyburn app. I'm Natasha Weeb.
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3: Partly cloudy skies this evening with a slight chance of showers and wind gusting to 50, easing up overnight with a low of 11. Sun shining through the clouds tomorrow with a slight chance of showers and risk of a thunderstorm later in the day, high 21. And Thursday we'll see sunshine and a high of 24. Sun or storm, find the area's official forecast and stream us anywhere on the Discover Weyburn app. I'm Natasha Weeb.
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8: Partly cloudy skies this evening with a slight chance of showers and wind gusting to 50. Easing up overnight with a low of 11. Sun shining through the clouds tomorrow with a slight chance of showers and risk of a thunderstorm later in the day. High 21. And Thursday we'll see sunshine and a high of 24. Sun or storm, find the area's official forecast and stream us anywhere on the Discover Weyburn app. I'm Natasha Weeb.
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4: Partly cloudy skies this evening with a slight chance of showers and wind gusting to 50, easing up overnight with a low of 11. Sun shining through the clouds tomorrow with a slight chance of showers and risk of a thunderstorm later in the day, high 21. And Thursday we'll see sunshine and a high of 24. Sun or storm, find the area's official forecast and stream us anywhere on the Discover Weyburn app. I'm Natasha Weeb.
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3: Partly cloudy skies this evening with a slight chance of showers and wind gusting to 50. Easing up overnight with a low of 11. Sun shining through the clouds tomorrow with a slight chance of showers and risk of a thunderstorm later in the day. High 21. And Thursday we'll see sunshine and a high of 24. Sun or storm, find the area's official forecast and stream us anywhere on the Discover Weyburn app. I'm Natasha Weeb.
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3: Partly cloudy skies this evening with a slight chance of showers and wind gusting to 50, easing up overnight with a low of 11. Sun shining through the clouds tomorrow with a slight chance of showers and risk of a thunderstorm later in the day, high 21. And Thursday we'll see sunshine and a high of 24. Sun or storm, find the area's official forecast and stream us anywhere on the Discover Weyburn app. I'm Natasha Weeb.
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4: Partly cloudy skies this evening with a slight chance of showers and wind gusting to 50, easing up overnight with a low of 11. Sun shining through the clouds tomorrow with a slight chance of showers and risk of a thunderstorm later in the day, high 21. And Thursday we'll see sunshine and a high of 24. Sun or storm, find the area's official forecast and stream us anywhere on the Discover Weyburn app. I'm Natasha Weeb.
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4: A mix of sunny clouds in the sky this morning with a slight chance of showers. Risk of a thunderstorm this afternoon with a high of 21. Partly cloudy tonight with

0: with a slight chance of showers early on and risk of a thunderstorm, low 9. Sunshine tomorrow with a high of 24, and more sun on Friday with a high of 27. Sun or storm, find the area's official forecast and stream us anywhere on the Discover Weyburn app. I'm Natasha Weeb.
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3: A mix of sunny clouds in the sky this morning with a slight chance of showers. Risk of a thunderstorm this afternoon with a high of 21. Partly cloudy tonight with a slight chance of showers early on and risk of a thunderstorm. Low 9. Sunshine tomorrow with a high of 24. And more sun on Friday with a high of 27. Sun or storm? Find the area's official forecast and stream us anywhere on the Discover Weyburn app. I'm Natasha Weeb.
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1: A mix of sunny clouds in the sky this morning with a slight chance of showers. Risk of a thunderstorm this afternoon with a high of 21. Partly cloudy tonight with a slight chance of showers early on and risk of a thunderstorm. Low 9. Sunshine tomorrow with a high of 24. And more sun on Friday with a high of 27. Sun or storm, find the area's official forecast and stream us anywhere on the Discover Weyburn app. I'm Natasha Weeb.
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4: A mix of sunny clouds in the sky this morning with a slight chance of showers. Risk of a thunderstorm this afternoon with a high of 21. Partly cloudy tonight with a slight chance of showers early on and risk of a thunderstorm. Low 9. Sunshine tomorrow with a high of 24. And more sun on Friday with a high of 27. Sun or storm? Find the area's official forecast and stream us anywhere on the Discover Weyburn app. I'm Natasha Weeb.
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4: A mix of sun and clouds in the sky this morning with a slight chance of showers. Risk of a thunderstorm this afternoon with a high of 21. Partly cloudy tonight with a slight chance of showers early on and risk of a thunderstorm. Low 9. Sunshine tomorrow with a high of 24. And more sun on Friday with a high of 27. Sun or storm? Find the area's official forecast and stream us anywhere on the Discover Weyburn app. I'm Natasha Weeb.
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1: A mix of sunny clouds in the sky this morning with a slight chance of showers. Risk of a thunderstorm this afternoon with a high of 21. Partly cloudy tonight with a slight chance of showers early on and risk of a thunderstorm. Low 9. Sunshine tomorrow with a high of 24. And more sun on Friday with a high of 27. Sun or storm, find the area's official forecast and stream us anywhere on the Discover Weyburn app. I'm Natasha Weeb.
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1: A mix of sunny clouds in the sky this morning with a slight chance of showers. Risk of a thunderstorm this afternoon with a high of 21. Partly cloudy tonight with a slight chance of showers early on and risk of a thunderstorm. Low 9. Sunshine tomorrow with a high of 24. And more sun on Friday with a high of 27. Sun or storm? Find the area's official forecast and stream us anywhere on the Discover Weyburn app. I'm Natasha Weeb.
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4: A mix of sunny clouds in the sky this morning with a slight chance of showers. Risk of a thunderstorm this afternoon with a high of 21. Partly cloudy tonight with a slight chance of showers early on and risk of a thunderstorm. Low 9. Sunshine tomorrow with a high of 24. And more sun on Friday with a high of 27. Sun or storm, find the area's official forecast and stream us anywhere on the Discover Weyburn app. I'm Natasha Weeb.
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3: A mix of sunny clouds in the sky this morning with a slight chance of showers. Risk of a thunderstorm this afternoon with a high of 21. Partly cloudy tonight with a slight chance of showers early on and risk of a thunderstorm. Low 9. Sunshine tomorrow with a high of 24. And more sun on Friday with a high of 27. Sun or storm? Find the area's official forecast and stream us anywhere on the Discover Weyburn app. I'm Natasha Weeb.
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2: A mix of sunny clouds in the sky this morning with a slight chance of showers. Risk of a thunderstorm this afternoon with a high of 21. Partly cloudy tonight with a slight chance of showers early on and risk of a thunderstorm. Low 9. Sunshine tomorrow with a high of 24. And more sun on Friday with a high of 27. Sun or storm, find the area's official forecast and stream us anywhere on the Discover Weyburn app. I'm Natasha Weeb.
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4: A mix of sunny clouds in the sky this morning with a slight chance of showers. Risk of a thunderstorm this afternoon with a high of 21. Partly cloudy tonight with a slight chance of showers early on and risk of a thunderstorm. Low 9. Sunshine tomorrow with a high of 24. And more sun on Friday with a high of 27. Sun or storm, find the area's official forecast and stream us anywhere on the Discover Weyburn app. I'm Natasha Weeb.
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4: A mix of sun and cloud today with a good chance of showers. Risk of a thunderstorm late this afternoon, high 20. Partly cloudy tonight with a good chance of showers early in the evening and risk of a thunderstorm, then clearing with some fog patches developing near midnight, low 9. Sunny becoming a mix of sun and cloud in the morning tomorrow with a high of 22 and sunshine on Friday with a high of 27. 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

0: Russell Dickerson, it's happened to me on Country 106.7. I'm Dara. Good morning. Just after 6 o'clock this Wednesday. Yes, halfway through the work week. 20 degrees for our high. It's a little brisk to start things off, though. Closer to that 9 degree mark. Yeah, we do have your full forecast coming up in just a moment. We're also going to hear from George Burge and Luke Bryan.
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6: A mix of sun and cloud today with a good chance of showers. Risk of a thunderstorm late this afternoon, high 20. Partly cloudy tonight with a good chance of showers early in the evening and risk of a thunderstorm, then clearing with some fog patches developing near midnight, low 9. Sunny becoming a mix of sun and cloud in the morning tomorrow with a high of 22 and sunshine on Friday with a high of 27. 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

0: The Washboard Union gather round on Country 106.7. I'm Dara. Good morning. It is 20 after 6 this Wednesday. 20 degrees for our high. We're at 9 degrees right now as we get ready to take on the day.
1: What's up, Wayburn? What's up?
0: Okay, there is Area 5 garbage pickup today, and I messed up a little bit yesterday and read the completely wrong day. So everything I said yesterday is actually happening today. So Radville Blooms Barbecue, government services at the library, Knights of Columbus Bingo, and of course, the one thing I didn't mention yesterday, the oil and gas show. Yes, that kicks off this morning, runs today and tomorrow. It's going to be an incredible time. We do have all the details on discoverwayburn.com. That's what's up. We've got music in just a moment from Dallas Smith.
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3: Hearing from Wayburn's acting fire chief, Mike Woke, on recovering a missing person entrapped in a grain bin. 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
1: Good morning. I'm Marna McManus. The Weyburn Fire Department assisted RCMP and EMS in recovering a missing person after being entrapped in a grain bin. Acting Fire Chief Mike Woke says it was a lengthy operation.
2: It was a fairly lengthy call. Just the sheer size of the grain bin was a huge factor in that. There were 40,000 bushels of product in the bin.
1: Woke extends appreciation to the emergency personnel for assisting

Combs, it's back in the saddle on Country 106.7. I'm Dara. Good morning. 6:40 this Wednesday, expecting temperatures right around 20 degrees, currently closer to that 9-degree mark. Yeah, we're going to be all over the place weather-wise for the next few days. We do have your full forecast in just a few. We're also going to check in with the Discover Weyburn Soon Line Cup. 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

0: Cody Johnson, The Fall on Country 106.7. I'm Dara. 6:42 Wednesday morning, and the Discover Weyburn Soo Line Cup continued last night. We are in the official Soo Line Cup final. So the Country 106 Hurricanes and the Canadian Tire Golden Knights were facing off against each other last night. Game one of the finals, and the scoring opened with, I think, like 27 seconds into the game or something like that. It wasn't even 30 seconds into the game when the Hurricanes scored their first goal. Not too long after, they scored another one. And I'm sitting there going, all right, this could get entertaining. Well, wouldn't you know it, the Canadian Tire Golden Knights then turned around and scored two of their own. And I went, oh, this is the kind of series it's going to be. It was very, very back and forth in the third period. I think there was like 2 minutes left or something like that, maybe a little bit more. And it was a tie game. And I'm sitting there going, if this game goes into overtime, I might actually cry. It didn't. The Canadian Tire Golden Knights scored in the final few minutes to take game one. Now, game two is going Thursday night. That is going to be quite another jam-packed game, I have absolutely no doubt. This has the potential to be a real great final. You can follow along with all the fun of the Discover Weyburn Soo Line Cup by heading to discoverweyburn.com.
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5: A mix of sun and cloud today with a good chance of showers. Risk of a thunderstorm late this afternoon, high 20. Partly cloudy tonight with a good chance of showers early in the evening and risk of a thunderstorm, then clearing with some fog patches developing near midnight, low 9. Sunny becoming a mix of sun and cloud in the morning tomorrow with a high of 22 and sunshine on Friday with a high of 27. 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

0: Megan Patrick, safe place to break on Country 106.7. It's 6:53 Wednesday morning. I'm Dara. 20 degrees for our high. It's 9 degrees right now. So yeah, it's definitely going to take a bit before we reach that daytime high. We do have your full forecast coming up in just a few. We'll also hear from the Rec Laws.
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2: A new pedestrian crossing installed at 16th Street and 5th Avenue intersection. Hearing from Darcy McCormick with Jerry Manil Limited on a big donation for a big event. Stay tuned.
3: The Canadian Food Inspection Agency says it will not move ahead with new traceability requirements for cattle and bison producers. The CFIA's National Manager of Livestock Traceability Programs is Heather Brown.
4: We've heard what the beef cattle producers are saying about burden and extra regulations and extra burden. And so we will not be introducing any new burden or any new sort of regulatory burden for cattle producers. However, with the traceability regulatory package that we're trying to move forward, there are other livestock sectors that the regulations affect. So the sheep and goat and cervid and pig sector. And so the CFIA does hope to move forward with changes that are supported by those sectors.
3: Once again, the CFIA says it will not move ahead with new traceability requirements for cattle and bison producers. For Golden West, I'm Glendale Allen Vossler.
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2: Good morning. I'm Marna McManus. The Weyburn Fire Department, part of a coordinated response with RCMP and EMS after a missing person was the victim of a grain entrapment. Acting Fire Chief Mike Woke.
3: We received a call that was for a missing person. Evidently, they turned out that they were in the bin, so we aided in that process of getting the person out.
2: Woke thanks everyone who assisted in the recovery, including local farmers who helped move product from the bin during the process. He notes the event serves as a solemn reminder of how quickly agricultural operations can become dangerous. Young Fellows Club of Weyburn's kickoff to summer concert in the park is bringing Brett Kissel and other live artists to Jubilee Park on June 25th. Jerry Manil Limited made a $15,000 contribution to the event, as CEO Darcy McCormick believes the event brings the community together in an impactful way.
4: The first event, when the Young Fellows put this off, the timing was absolutely great. The day came together incredibly. And just seeing the community come out and pull together for such a huge monumental event is impressive.
2: As a former member of the Young Fellows, McCormick says he appreciates every contribution to the club is reinvested back into the community. A new pedestrian crossing at 16th Street and 5th Avenue North is part of a safety upgrade aimed at improving conditions at the intersection. The city says the location was selected because it connects to the Tatawba Trail system, sits near a school zone, and experiences higher traffic volumes throughout the day. The project was funded through the Saskatchewan Provincial Traffic Safety Fund, administered by SGI, with just over $10,000 in support. The crossing includes flashing pedestrian lights and audible signals to improve visibility. A new initiative launching by the Weyburn Arts Council on June 14th, Walkin' with the Wackies. Treasurer Rennie Hoffman says it's like rolling with the gnomies, but with art supplies and original artworks that the finder gets to keep.
5: You can post a picture of where you have hidden your art. So then people can see what are these surroundings, what's behind it. I know where that is. I'm going to go find it. We're also asking that you put some kind of a note with the piece, because maybe people don't follow the group and they come across a painting and they go, why is this sitting here? So if you want to put a note with it, that would be great.
2: She says she's created printable tags for those who want to use them to place with the art. Hoffman encourages artists to put anything that could be harmed by the elements into a clear plastic bag. For these stories and more, visit discoverweyburn.com.
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2: The Weyburn Beavers are officially on a roll. They marched into Moose Jaw last night and absolutely dismantled the Miller Express with an 8-1 blowout. The Beavers didn't waste any time striking fast in the top of the first. Austin Boylan getting the party started, ripping a single to center field to drive in two. Moments later, Jared Cramp flew one deep to left for a sack fly, bringing Boylan home and putting Weyburn up 3-0 before Moose Jaw could even blink. Hugh Montgomery added an RBI double in the second, and though Moose Jaw managed to claw one back, a wild pitch in the third allowed Robert Gurney to cross the plate, making it 5-1. From there, it was a pitcher's duel until the ninth, when the Beavers put it completely out of reach. Joe Maddell drove in a run, and Jared Camp capped off a massive night with a two-run double.

0: Old Dominion coming home on Country 106.7. How's it going, Dara? It is just after 7 o'clock this Wednesday, 20 degrees for our high. So normally right about now, we turn things over to the impossible question. That will be back tomorrow. Of course, our 25K payday is continuing as well. Now, we're not going to have any more cute calls, but you can still enter online on discoverwavern.com. Tomorrow, we're going to pick our finalists, and then we'll be drawing the winner on Friday and announcing it on Monday. 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
2: 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Jeff Hoffman strikes out Cody Bellinger, and the Blue Jays have done it.

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5: A mix of sun and cloud today with a good chance of showers. Risk of a thunderstorm late this afternoon, high 20. Partly cloudy tonight with a good chance of showers early in the evening and risk of a thunderstorm, then clearing with some fog patches developing near midnight, low 9. Sunny becoming a mix of sun and cloud in the morning tomorrow with a high of 22 and sunshine on Friday with a high of 27. 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

0: is going to be in Weyburn in a little over 3 weeks' time. It's Brett Kissel, Airwaves. He, of course, is coming to town as part of the Weyburn Young Fellows kickoff to summer event. 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

0: Straight road wins for the Beavers. They'll look to keep the momentum rolling tonight in Moose Jaw for the rematch. A tough battle in Atlanta last night as the Toronto Blue Jays dropped a close one to the Braves, falling 4-3. The Jays' bats showed sign of life with 9 hits, including some pop from the newly acquired Kazuma Okamoto. But a late push by the Braves ultimately snapped Toronto's momentum and handed them their third straight loss. The Jays are looking to bounce back and even up the series later today. The first pitch is at 5:15. Catch all the action on Saskatchewan's home of Blue Jays baseball, AM 1190.
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0: Sun shining through the clouds today with a good chance of showers and risk of a thunderstorm late this afternoon, high 20. Partly cloudy tonight, a good chance of showers early this evening, risk of a thunderstorm. Clearing overnight, but fog patches developing near midnight and a low of 9. Sunshine in the morning tomorrow, becoming a mix of sun and cloud with a high of 22. Sunny with a high of 27 on Friday. More clouds rolling in Saturday with a high of 32 degrees. It'll be windy and cloudy with a high of 23 on Sunday. 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

Morgan Wallen, I'm the problem. It's on Country 106.7. I'm Dara. It is 7:40 this Wednesday. 20 degrees for our high. I'll take it. I don't mind when it's a little bit on the cooler side of things. It is going to warm up as we get closer and closer to the weekend. We have your full forecast in just a few. We also have some birthdays to celebrate right after Megan Maroney. It's Beautiful Things.

0: Tony, it's Beautiful Things on Country 106.7. It's 7:42 this Wednesday. I'm Dara, and we have some birthdays to celebrate. I was really struggling when I was going through the celebrity birthdays. I recognized two of them. One is a WWE wrestler, that's Jade Cargill, who is celebrating 34 today. And Anderson Cooper is the only other one I recognize. He's celebrating 59. So we'll just move along. Over to some local celebrities with the Country 106 Birthday Club. Happy birthday, Danielle Kivitz from Grandma Janet and Grandpa Fred. Libby Kohler celebrating 6 today. That one from Mom, Dad, Scarlett, and Hunter. And Cooper Watson celebrating 7. That one from Mom, Dad, and Sawyer. And today's DQ cake goes to Cooper Watson. Happy birthday, Cooper, and to everyone celebrating.
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6: A mix of sun and cloud today with a good chance of showers. A risk of a thunderstorm late this afternoon, high 20. Partly cloudy tonight with a good chance of showers early in the evening and risk of a thunderstorm, then clearing with some fog patches developing near midnight, low 9. Sunny becoming a mix of sun and cloud in the morning tomorrow with a high of 22 and sunshine on Friday with a high of 27. 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

0: Tyler and Joe Miller, Under the Influence. It's on Country 106.7. It's 7:52. I'm Dara, and it's almost time for the kids to get ready for school. It is day three in the elementary schools at Assiniboia Park. They have track and field after school. LPES has U of R Eyes program and garden club at lunch, and St. Mike's has a hot lunch today. That's it for the kids. Enjoy it.
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2: Hearing from Weyburn's acting fire chief, Mike Woke, on recovering a missing person entrapped in a grain bin. 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

0: Zach Top, Good Times and Tan Lines on Country 106.7. It's just after 8 o'clock. I'm Dara Curry. Good morning. Yes, it is going to be a busy one today. Of course, the Saskatchewan Oil and Gas Show is kicking off literally in, 2 hours? Just under 2 hours, I think, is what we're looking at this point. It is going to be a ton of fun. I am definitely looking forward to going and maybe grabbing some swag. I almost never get to go around and, go to all of the booths and chat with everybody. So I'm looking forward to doing that this year. It is always an incredible time. They do an amazing job putting everything together. And everyone's just there to have a good time. Everyone's so super friendly. We do have all the details on the Oil and Gas Show up on discoverwayburn.com.
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10: A mix of sun and cloud today with a good chance of showers.

0: High Valley, it's County Line on Country 106.7. It's 20 after 8. I'm Dara. Good morning. 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

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It's 8:40 this Wednesday. I'm Dara. 20 degrees for our high. It's about 10 degrees right now. So halfway there. I'll take that win. We have your full forecast in just a few. Right now, it's Jordan Davis. Turn this truck around.

0: Jordan Davis, turn this truck around on Country 106.7. It's 8:41 Wednesday morning. I'm Dara. 20 degrees for our high. We're at 10 degrees right now. We have your full forecast in just a few first.
1: What's up, big bird? What's up?
0: Well, there is Area 5 garbage pickup today. Radville has their Blooms Barbecue. Government services are going to be at the library. There is Knights of Columbus Bingo tonight. And, of course, the oil and gas show kicking off today. That is going to be so much fun. 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
4: A mix of sun and cloud today with a good chance of showers. Risk of a thunderstorm late this afternoon, high 20. Partly cloudy tonight with a good chance of showers early in the evening and risk of a thunderstorm, then clearing with some fog patches developing near midnight, low 9. Sunny becoming a mix of sun and cloud in the morning tomorrow with a high of 22 and sunshine on Friday with a high of 27. 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

0: and Dean Brody, Hometown Heroes on Country 106.7. I'm Dara. It is 8:52 this Wednesday. 20 degrees for our high. We're at 10 degrees right now. We do have your full forecast in just a few. We're also going to hear from Tony Stevens.
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2: Hearing from Weyburn's acting fire chief, Mike Woke, on recovering a missing person entrapped in a grain bin. 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
1: Good morning. I'm Marna McManus. The Weyburn Fire Department was involved in a coordinated response with the RCMP and EMS to recover the body of a missing person. Acting Fire Chief Mike Woke.
2: We received a call that for a missing person. Evidently, they turned out that they were in the bin. So we aided in that process of getting the person out.
1: Woke says it was a lengthy process as the bin held over 40,000 bushels of grain. He says it was a difficult response for local firefighters. And he extends his thanks to the other emergency responders and local farmers who aided in the recovery. Jerry Manil Limited contributing $50,000 to the Young Fellows Club of Weyburn's kickoff to summer concert in the park coming up June 25th. CEO Darcy McCormick says supporting the event was a no-brainer.
3: We got on board almost as soon as we heard they were having the event. We watched the first event go off. And it was incredible for how we can bring the community together, made a huge outing for the community, and it was just absolutely amazing.
1: McCormick says he looks forward to attending the event and seeing the community come together. The kickoff to summer concert in the park will be held at Jubilee Park and feature headliner Brett Kissel. Tickets are available on the Weyburn Young Fellows website. A new pedestrian crossing has been installed at 16th Street and 5th Avenue North to improve safety for people traveling through the area. The project, supported by just over $10,000 from the Saskatchewan Provincial Traffic Safety Fund, administered by SGI. It includes flashing pedestrian lights and audible crossing signals designed to improve visibility and help both pedestrians and drivers navigate the intersection more safely. Remember rolling with the gnomies? While many of the gnomes are being kept and not returned, a new initiative is launching, Walkin' with the Wackies. Weyburn Arts Council Treasurer Rennie Hoffman.
4: Weyburn Arts Council is planning to drop art supplies or craft kits throughout the community sporadically throughout the summer. 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And we are hoping craftspeople, artists of all ages are happy to hide things throughout the community for other people to find as well.
1: Hoffman says pieces easily harmed by the elements can be put into clear plastic bags. And ideally, whoever drops the piece and makes the post will still include a note with it, just in case it's found by someone who isn't in the know. For these stories and more, visit discoverweyburn.com.
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1: The Weyburn Beavers are officially on a roll. They marched into Moose Jaw last night and absolutely dismantled the Miller Express with an 8-1 blowout. The Beavers didn't waste any time striking fast in the top of the first. Austin Boylan getting the party started, ripping a single to center field to drive in two. Moments later, Jared Cramp flew one deep to left for a sack fly, bringing Boylan home and putting Weyburn up 3-0 before Moose Jaw could even blink. Hugh Montgomery added an RBI double in the second, and though Moose Jaw

Smoke. It's on Country 106.7. It's just after 9 o'clock. I'm Dara. Good morning. Wednesday is here. 20 degrees for our high. We're at 10 degrees right now. Yeah, it's a little on the cooler side of things. It's going to warm right back up into the weekend, though. We have your full forecast in just a few. First, it's Tucker Wetmore, Brunette.

0: memory. It's on Country 106.7. I'm Dara. Good morning. Well, Wednesday is here, halfway through the work week, wrenching closer and closer to the weekend. Definitely looking forward to that. We do have your full forecast coming up in just a few moments' time. We're also going to hear from Keith Urban.
1: 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And on Friday, you get to kick off the weekend with your top five songs. 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
1: A mix of sun and cloud today with a good chance of showers. Risk of a thunderstorm late this afternoon, high 20. Partly cloudy tonight with a good chance of showers early in the evening and risk of a thunderstorm, then clearing with some fog patches developing near midnight, low 9. Sunny becoming a mix of sun and cloud in the morning tomorrow with a high of 22 and sunshine on Friday with a high of 27. 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

Josh Stump, Highway Money. It's on Country 106.7. I'm Dara. Good morning. Right around 9:30 this Wednesday, 20 degrees for our high. I'm looking forward to that. We have your full forecast in just a few. Right now, it's Chase Matthew. 1, 2.

0: Dolly Burrows, Put It On Me. It's on Country 106.7. I'm Dara. It is just after 9:30 this Wednesday. Sun is shining, 20 degrees for our high. It is, of course, a busy day. The Oil and Gas Show, the Sask Oil and Gas Show, about to kick off. They are doing their big chain cutting ceremony in, 15 minutes, give or take, and then the show is open. Could not be more excited for it. Dylan's going to be bringing you details on the show throughout the day. You'll also be able to follow along with all the fun on discoverwayburn.com.
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3: A mix of sun and cloud today with a good chance of showers. A risk of a thunderstorm late this afternoon, high 20. Partly cloudy tonight with a good chance of showers early in the evening. A risk of a thunderstorm, then clearing with some fog patches developing near midnight, low 9. Sunny becoming a mix of sun and cloud in the morning tomorrow with a high of 22. And sunshine on Friday with a high of 27. 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

0: Stephen Lee Olson, it's out of yours on Country 106.7. It's 9:40. I'm Dara Curry. Good morning and a happy Wednesday. 20 degrees for our high. Sun is shining. We're at 10 degrees right now. We do have your full forecast coming up in just a few. We're also going to hear music in just a moment from Megan Maroney.
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0: Sunny with a high of 27 on Friday. More clouds rolling in Saturday with a high of 32 degrees. It'll be windy and cloudy with a high of 23 on Sunday. 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
3: 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Now, I'm in the Tom Zandi Arena. 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So much. The who's who of the oil and gas industry is hanging out. We got politicians, everybody you could think of is hanging out here because, I mean, it's a great time. So come on down, come say hi. And if you do come on down, you could be winning a pair of tickets to the Riders home opener. 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But you got to come down and get your name in the draw. So come see me. I'm in the Tom Zandi Arena, booth 226, live on location here at the 21st Saskatchewan Oil and Gas Show.
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12: A mix of sun and cloud today with a good chance of showers. A risk of a thunderstorm late this afternoon, high 20. Partly cloudy tonight with a good chance of showers early in the evening, a risk of a thunderstorm, then clearing with some fog patches developing near midnight, low 9. Sunny becoming a mix of sun and cloud in the morning tomorrow with a high of 22 and sunshine on Friday with a high of 27. 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
1: How's it going? It's Dylan Fiesel live on location at the 21st Saskatchewan Oil and Gas Show over at the Weyburn Exhibition Grounds. Now, I'm hanging out in the Tom Zandi Arena. Come on down and say hi. I mean, over 4,000 people 2 years ago came to the Oil and Gas Show because it's a great time. We got luncheons, award ceremonies. We just had the chain cutting ceremony about a half hour ago. Lots to do. I mean, everybody is hanging out here, and so am I. So come say hi. And if you want to go check out the Riders home opener, I have a pair of tickets to give away, but you got to get your name into the draw. 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I'm in booth 226. Get your name in, and you could be winning a pair of tickets to the Riders home opener against the Lions. I'm Dylan Fiesel, hanging out live on location at the 21st Saskatchewan Oil and Gas Show.
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2: A mix of sun and cloud today with a good chance of showers. Risk of a thunderstorm late this afternoon, high 20. Partly cloudy tonight with a good chance of showers early in the evening and risk of a thunderstorm, then clearing with some fog patches developing near midnight, low 9. Sunny becoming a mix of sun and cloud in the morning tomorrow with a high of 22 and sunshine on Friday with a high of 27. 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
1: Good morning. I'm Marna McManus. The Weyburn Fire Department, part of a coordinated response with RCMP and EMS after a missing person was the victim of a grain entrapment. Acting Fire Chief Mike Woke.
2: We received a call that for a missing person. Evidently, they turned out that they were in the bin, so we aided in that process of getting the person out.
1: Well, thanks to everyone who assisted in the recovery, including local farmers who helped move product from the bin during the process. He knows the event serves as a solemn reminder of how quickly agricultural operations can become dangerous. Young Fellows Club of Weyburn's kickoff to summer concert in the park is bringing Brett Kissel and other live artists to Jubilee Park on June 25th. Jeremy Hill Limited made a $15,000 contribution to the event, as CEO Darcy McCormick believes the event brings the community together in an impactful way.
3: The first event, when the Young Fellows put this off, the timing was absolutely great. The day came together incredibly. And just seeing the community come out and pull together for such a huge monumental event is impressive.
1: As a former member of the Young Fellows, McCormick says he appreciates every contribution to the club is reinvested back into the community. A new pedestrian crossing at 16th Street and 5th Avenue North is part of a safety upgrade aimed at improving conditions at the intersection. The city says the location was selected because it connects to the Tatawba Trail system, sits near a school zone, and experiences higher traffic volumes throughout the day. The project was funded through the Saskatchewan Provincial Traffic Safety Fund, administered by SGI, with just over $10,000 in support. The crossing includes flashing pedestrian lights and audible signals to improve visibility. A new initiative launching by the Weyburn Arts Council on June 14th, Walkin' with the Wackies. Treasurer Rennie Hoffman says it's like rolling with the gnomies, but with art supplies and original artworks that the finder gets to keep.
4: You can post a picture of where you have hidden your art. So then people can see what are these surroundings, what's behind it. I know where that is. I'm going to go find it. We're also asking that you put some kind of a note with the piece, because maybe people don't follow the group and they come across a painting and they go, why is this sitting here? So if you want to put a note with it, that would be great.
1: She says she's created printable tags for those who want to use them to place with the art. Hoffman encourages artists to put anything that could be harmed by the elements into a clear plastic bag. For these stories and more, visit discoverweyburn.com.
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1: The Weyburn Beavers are officially on a roll. They marched into Moose Jaw last night and absolutely dismantled the Miller Express with an 8-1 blowout. The Beavers didn't waste any time striking fast in the top of the first. Austin Boylan getting the party started, ripping a single to center field to drive in two. Moments later, Jared Cramp flew one deep to left for a sack fly, bringing Boylan home and putting Weyburn up 3-0 before Moose Jaw could even blink. Hugh Montgomery added an RBI double in the second, and though Moose Jaw managed to claw one back, a wild pitch in the third allowed Robert Gurney to cross the plate, making it 5-1. From there, it was a pitcher's duel until the ninth, when the Beavers put it completely out of reach. Joe Maddell drove in a run, and Jared Camp capped off a massive night with a two-run double to secure the dominant 8-1 victory. That's two straight road wins for the Beavers. They'll look to keep the momentum rolling tonight in Moose Jaw for the rematch. A tough battle in Atlanta last night as the Toronto Blue Jays dropped a close one to the Braves, falling 4-3. The Jays' bats showed sign of life with 9 hits, including some pop from the newly acquired Kazuma Okamoto. But a late push by the Braves ultimately snapped Toronto's momentum and handed them their third straight loss. The Jays are looking to bounce back and even up the series later today. The first pitch is at 5:15. Catch all the action on Saskatchewan's home of Blue Jays baseball, AM 1190.
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1: Sun shining through the clouds today with a good chance of showers and risk of a thunderstorm late this afternoon. High 20.

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1: Hey, it's Dylan Fiesel hanging out live on location at the 21st Saskatchewan Oil and Gas Show at the Weyburn Exhibition Grounds. Now, I'm hanging out in the Tom Zandi Arena. Come on by and say hi. It's just a $20 admission. The who's who of the oil and gas industry are here. Basically, everybody in southeastern Saskatchewan and beyond. We got folks from Edmonton all the way out coast to coast. And, I mean, if you want to check out the top line of oil and gas, this is the place to come. And if you come visit me in booth 226, you could be winning a pair of tickets to the Riders home opener. Yeah, June 13th, the Riders welcoming in the BC Lions right to Mosaic Stadium, and you could be winning a pair of tickets to it. But you got to come down, say hi, and get your name into the draw. So come say hello. I'm Dylan Fiesel, hanging out live on location at the 21st Saskatchewan Oil and Gas Show.
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2: A mix of sun and cloud today with a good chance of showers. Risk of a thunderstorm late this afternoon, high 20. Partly cloudy tonight with a good chance of showers early in the evening and risk of a thunderstorm, then clearing with some fog patches developing near midnight, low 9. Sunny becoming a mix of sun and cloud in the morning tomorrow with a high of 22 and sunshine on Friday with a high of 27. 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
1: How's it going? It's Dylan Feasel hanging out live on location at the 21st Saskatchewan Oil and Gas Show. 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I'm in booth 226 in the Tom Zandi Arena. 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I'm Dylan Feasel, live on location for the 21st Saskatchewan Oil and Gas Show.
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5: A mix of sun and cloud today with a good chance of showers. Risk of a thunderstorm late this afternoon, high 20. Partly cloudy tonight with a good chance of showers early in the evening and risk of a thunderstorm, then clearing with some fog patches developing near midnight, low 9. Sunny becoming a mix of sun and cloud in the morning tomorrow with a high of 22 and sunshine on Friday with a high of 27. 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
1: The Saskatchewan Oil and Gas Show is on now, kicking off at the Whitecap Resources Center and the Weyburn Ag Society grounds this morning. And in sports, the Weyburn Beavers remain in Moose Jaw tonight to face the Miller Express. These stories and more in

0: producers. However, with the traceability regulatory package that we're trying to move forward, there are other livestock sectors that the regulations affect. So the sheep and goat and cervid and pig sector. And so the CFIA does hope to move forward with changes that are supported by those sectors.
1: Once again, the CFIA says it will not move ahead with new traceability requirements for cattle and bison producers. For Golden West, I'm Glendalee Allen Vossler.
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1: It's Dylan Fiesel live on location at the 21st Saskatchewan Oil and Gas Show, and everybody is here. 2 years ago, there was over 4,000 attendees. It seems like I've seen double already. I met a fella from down in Utah. Figured that was a long enough drive, but hey, it's worth it. And just a $20 admission, you can see everybody in the oil and gas from coast to coast, the entire industry. It's such an impactful industry here, especially in southeastern Saskatchewan. So come on down. I'm hanging out at booth 226 in the Tom Zandi Arena. 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
10: The mild weather today shouldn't interfere with the excitement in town, as the Saskatchewan Oil and Gas Show is on now. This afternoon, we'll see a mix of sun and clouds in the sky with a good chance of showers. Risk of a thunderstorm late this afternoon and a high of 20. Partly cloudy tonight with a good chance of showers and risk of a thunderstorm continuing. Clearing overnight with some fog patches moving in, low 9. Sunshine tomorrow with some clouds moving in the morning. Fog patches clearing up with a high of 22. And Friday we'll see sunshine and a high of 27. Stay weather ready. 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
2: We're officially halfway to the weekend, and it'll be a mild one today. A mix of sun and clouds in the sky this afternoon with a good chance of showers. Risk of a thunderstorm later on with a high of 20. Partly cloudy tonight with a good chance of showers and risk of a thunderstorm continuing. Fog patches moving in near midnight with a low of 9. A mix of sun and clouds in the sky tomorrow with fog patches clearing up in the morning. High 22. And Friday will be sunny with a high of 27. Sun or storm? Find the area's official forecast and stream us anywhere on the Discover Weyburn app. I'm Natasha Weeb.
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0: Time. I'm Sharon Church. Well, don't say we didn't warn you. If you still haven't completed your 2026 census, Statistics Canada workers have started calling and visiting homes to follow up. Enumerators, that's what they're called, and they carry official ID, and they can help you complete the form. Under the Statistics Act, refusing to participate or providing false information can result in fines of up to $500. Now, for obstructing a census worker, you could be nailed with fines up to $1,000. Now, I finished mine late, but I did do it, and I totally got the long form. Oh, yeah, it was long. I thought I would like filling it out. I did not. It was way too long.
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1: 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I'm Natasha Weeb. 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
2: The mild weather today shouldn't interfere with the excitement in town, as the Saskatchewan Oil and Gas Show is on now. This afternoon, we'll see a mix of sun and clouds in the sky with a good chance of showers. Risk of a thunderstorm late this afternoon and a high of 20. Partly cloudy tonight with a good chance of showers and risk of a thunderstorm continuing. Clearing overnight with some fog patches moving in, low 9. Sunshine tomorrow with some clouds moving in the morning. Fog patches clearing up with a high of 22. And Friday, we'll see sunshine and a high of 27. Stay weather ready. 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

0: It's Randy Houser running out of moonlight. I'm Sharon Church, and it's now time for your Sort of Sports Report. The Stanley Cup Finals began last night, and after jumping out to a 2-0 lead, the Hurricanes had to battle Vegas. The game was tied at 3 after 2 periods. The final? 5-4 Vegas! Even after all this, the Hurricanes are predicted to win. Talk. Game 2 tomorrow night. Game 3 Saturday night. But then a 3-day break before game 4 happens next Tuesday.
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9: The mild weather today shouldn't interfere with the excitement in town, as the Saskatchewan Oil and Gas Show is on now. This afternoon, we'll see a mix of sun and clouds in the sky with a good chance of showers. Risk of a thunderstorm late this afternoon and a high of 20. Partly cloudy tonight with a good chance of showers and risk of a thunderstorm continuing. Clearing overnight with some fog patches moving in, low 9. Sunshine tomorrow with some clouds moving in the morning. Fog patches clearing up with a high of 22. And Friday, we'll see sunshine and a high of 27. Stay weather ready. 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

0: We're officially halfway to the weekend, and it'll be a mild one today. A mix of sunny clouds in the sky this afternoon with a good chance of showers. Risk of a thunderstorm later on with a high of 20. Partly cloudy tonight with a good chance of showers and risk of a thunderstorm continuing. Fog patches moving in near midnight with a low of 9. A mix of sun and clouds in the sky tomorrow with fog patches clearing up in the morning. High 22. And Friday will be sunny with a high of 27. Sun or storm? Find the area's official forecast and stream us anywhere on the Discover Weyburn app. I'm Natasha Weeb.
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0: God of Glory. I'm Sharon Church. Uber drivers give more than 7 billion rides a year. And with that many trips, it's no surprise riders sometimes leave some things behind. Uber just released its annual Lost and Found Index. Of course, phones, luggage, keys, wallets. That tops the list of everyday items. And now here are some of the strangest things drivers have discovered left behind after a ride. A package of live butterflies, a wizard wand, 20 pounds of duck sausage, a dishwasher, not one, but two wedding gowns, a child's prosthetic eye, a Donny Osmond group picture, and an ankle monitor. Ankle monitor? Well, I hope they found the guy.
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0: Jordan Davis, turn this truck around. Hey, I'm Sharon Church. New term alert, empty weekend parenting. Now, you might be able to guess what this is, although in today's day and age, you probably have not experienced it. It's when your kids have nothing scheduled on the weekends, and not just one magical unicorn weekend. I'm talking every weekend. The schedule is empty. Man, what would you do with all that time and money? It ain't cheap having your kids in all those activities. I don't know. I think it may be more exhausting having an empty weekend, right? Can you just imagine how often you'd hear, "I'm bored."
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4: The mild weather today shouldn't interfere with the excitement in town, as the Saskatchewan Oil and Gas Show is on now. This afternoon, we'll see a mix of sun and clouds in the sky with a good chance of showers. Risk of a thunderstorm late this afternoon and a high of 20. Partly cloudy tonight with a good chance of showers and risk of a thunderstorm continuing. Clearing overnight with some fog patches moving in, low 9. Sunshine tomorrow with some clouds moving in the morning. Fog patches clearing up with a high of 22. And Friday we'll see sunshine and a high of 27. Stay weather ready. 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
6: We're officially halfway to the weekend, and it'll be a mild one today. A mix of sunny clouds in the sky this afternoon with a good chance of showers. Risk of a thunderstorm later on with a high of 20. Partly cloudy tonight with a good chance of showers and risk of a thunderstorm continuing. Fog patches moving in near midnight with a low of 9. A mix of sun and clouds in the sky tomorrow with fog patches clearing up in the morning. High 22. And Friday will be sunny with a high of 27. Sun or storm? Find the area's official forecast and stream us anywhere on the Discover Weyburn app. I'm Natasha Weeb.
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0: Austin. Settle for a drink. I'm Sharon Church. Did you know mowing causes stress on your lawn? Mowing causes stress on me. I prefer not to. I've never mowed a lawn ever. I wouldn't even know how to turn on the lawnmower. That's embarrassing to admit. I wish I could walk that back, but I can't. Yes, mowing your lawn causes stress to the grass, and there's actually better and worse times to cut the grass if you don't want to stress it out. To keep the stress as low as possible, the best time of the day to get the lawnmower out, late afternoon, like starting right now into the evening here. That's when the grass is dry. That is, if it's not raining, and you're not exposing fresh cut grass to the strongest heat of the day. That's a good tip. I should learn how to mow the lawn.
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0: Faith, Betty, hey, I'm Sharon Church. Happy World Bike Day. Here's a controversial question on this day. Is using an e-bike cheating? Now, you've heard this opinion before, right? Well, of course, they did a study, and they found that electric bike users were exerting 8.5 times more than their resting heart rate versus 10.9 times for the pedal cycle. And researchers found that there was just a 12% difference in lung activity between e-bikes and pedal bikes. Just 12%. Honestly, I don't care if those diehard cyclists call me a cheater. Those e-bikes are amazing.
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12: The mild weather today shouldn't interfere with the excitement in town, as the Saskatchewan Oil and Gas Show is on now. This afternoon, we'll see a mix of sun and clouds in the sky with a good chance of showers. Risk of a thunderstorm late this afternoon and a high of 20. Partly cloudy tonight with a good chance of showers and risk of a thunderstorm continuing. Clearing overnight with some fog patches moving in, low 9. Sunshine tomorrow with some clouds moving in the morning. Fog patches clearing up with a high of 22. And Friday, we'll see sunshine and a high of 27. Stay weather ready. 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

Is there a difference between taking a vacation or a trip? Oh, yes, there is. I'll tell you the difference after Ella Langley, but first, here's Sally Burroughs.

0: for the wind. Hey, I'm Sharon Church. What's the difference between a vacation and a trip? Now, you might be thinking, those words mean the same thing. And I'm here to tell you that no, they do not. A vacation means no kids, exciting destination. A trip means kids are present. You may be heading to an exciting destination, but more likely you're traveling to visit family. Now, I'm not saying that one is better than the other. Just don't call my 8-hour car ride with my children to see my great aunt Mildred a vacation.
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12: We're officially halfway to the weekend and it'll be a mild one today. A mix of sun and clouds in the sky this afternoon with a good chance of showers. Risk of a thunderstorm later on with a high of 20. Partly cloudy tonight with a good chance of showers and risk of a thunderstorm continuing. Fog patches moving in near midnight with a low of 9. A mix of sun and clouds in the sky tomorrow with fog patches clearing up in the morning. High 22. And Friday will be sunny with a high of 27. Sun or storm? Find the area's official forecast and stream us anywhere on the Discover Weyburn app. I'm Natasha Weeb.
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0: prepared using routine organic methods, and that organic wheat seed has been ordered and is expected to arrive by midweek, at which point seeding will take place. The response garners more questions. If the organic research program at Swiftcurrent is ending, then why is it being reseeded to organic wheat? What research trial is happening, and who is overseeing the project? Well, a new report shows we're seeing a shift in consumer habits and a stronger demand for organic. The report also shows a shift away from traditional fresh-only purchases towards frozen and bulk options, with frozen organic fruit being one of the fastest-growing segments. For Golden West, I'm Glendalee Allen Vossler.
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1: Partly cloudy skies this evening with a good chance of showers and risk of a thunderstorm. Clearing up overnight with fog patches moving in near midnight, low 9. Sunshine tomorrow with some clouds moving in later in the morning. Fog patches clearing up with a high of 22. Sunshine on Friday with a high of 27. Cloudy on Saturday with a good chance of showers and high of 29. And Sunday we'll see showers and a high of 23. 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

0: Bowman. I'm Sharon Church, and it's now time for your Sorta Sports Report. The Stanley Cup Finals began last night, and after jumping out to a 2-0 lead, the Hurricanes had to battle Vegas. The game was tied at 3 after 2 periods. The final, 5-4, Vegas. That was after all of this Carolina predicted to win talk yesterday. Game 2 tomorrow night, Game 3 Saturday night, and then a 3-day break before Game 4 happens next Tuesday.
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2: Partly cloudy skies this evening with a slight chance of showers and risk of a thunderstorm. Clearing up overnight with fog patches moving in and a low of 9. Sunshine tomorrow, becoming a mix of sun and clouds later in the morning. Fog patches clearing up with a high of 22. And Friday will be sunny with a high of 27. Stay weather ready. 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

0: Uber drivers give more than 7 billion rides a year. And with that many trips, it's no surprise that some riders sometimes leave a few things behind. Uber just released its annual Lost and Found Index. Phones, luggage, keys, wallets, you know, tops the list of everyday items. But here are some of the strangest things drivers have discovered left behind after a ride. A package of live butterflies, a wizard wand, 20 pounds of duck sausage, a dishwasher, not one, but two wedding gowns, a child's prosthetic eye, a Donny Osmond group picture, and an ankle monitor. An ankle monitor! Well, I hope they found the guy.
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4: 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It'll be Saturday, June 6th. Fishing will be

0: 8 to 4. It'll be $200 per team, and you can have teams of 2 or 3, but the third person has to be 15 years or younger, and that will include a meal for all teammates on Saturday night.
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2: Now, Discover Weyburn weather.
10: Partly cloudy skies this evening with a slight chance of showers and risk of a thunderstorm. Clearing up overnight with fog patches moving in and a low of 9. Sunshine tomorrow becoming a mix of sun and clouds later in the morning. Fog patches clearing up with a high of 22. And Friday will be sunny with a high of 27. Stay weather ready. 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

0: not now. Kicking off at the Whitecap Resources Center and the Weyburn Ag Society grounds this morning. 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
1: Good evening. I'm Natasha Weeb. The Saskatchewan Oil and Gas Show is officially underway following a packed steak and lobster dinner last night and this morning's chain-cutting ceremony. Show manager Monica Osborne says the excitement is just getting started, with plenty more to see and do over the next 2 days.
2: And yeah, we're just looking forward to a great show. Today we have a lot of government presence from both municipal, provincial, and federal. So they'll be walking around the grounds, stop.